0: this hour's hometown happenings on Classic Hits.
1: Kindersley Community Connection presents the third annual Meet a Machine at the Kindersley and District Plains Museum on August 29th from 10 to 2. It's a free, family-friendly event showcasing many different machines and the heroes that operate them. That's the third annual Meet a Machine at the Kindersley Museum on August 29th from 10 to 2. And if you have an event or a fundraiser to share for your community, you can post it for free on the West Central Online Events page.
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0: Blue Jays baseball is more than a game. It's Canada's team. And CJYM 1330 is here with every pitch, stolen base, and home run.
1: Guerrero with a fly ball to right. He's hit it well. It is gone.
0: Live Blue Jays baseball. We bring the game. You bring the hot dogs and peanuts.
1: Got him! Jeff Hoffman strikes out Cody Bellinger, and the Blue Jays have done it.
0: From the first pitch to the final out, your home for Toronto Blue Jays baseball is CJYM 1330.
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0: 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But what if those snaps gave you a shot to win great prizes? 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
3: Good morning, West Central Saskatchewan. Here's what's coming up in your three-day forecast. We're seeing mainly cloudy skies today across the region with highs around 28. This evening looks to remain clear, though we're seeing winds around 20 kilometers overnight with lows of 9. Tomorrow's bringing that summer heat with the region seeing clear skies and sunshine.

0: 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It's Canada's team. And CJYM 1330 is here with every pitch, stolen base, and home run.
1: 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He's hit it well.

0: 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It's Canada's team. And CJYM 1330 is here with every pitch, stolen base,
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2: 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He's hit it well. It is gone.
0: Live Blue Jays baseball. We bring the game. You bring the hot dogs and peanuts.
2: Got him! And strikes out Cody Bellinger, and the Blue Jays have done it.
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3: Good morning, West Central Saskatchewan. Here's what's coming up in your three-day forecast. We're seeing mainly cloudy skies today across the region with highs around 28. This evening looks to remain clear, though we're seeing winds around 20 kilometers overnight with lows of 9. Tomorrow's bringing that summer heat with the region seeing clear skies and sunshine and highs around 34. Our north and central region staying clear tomorrow evening, while the south should see some increase in cloudiness with lows of 16. Sunday sees a mix of sun and cloud come in across west central with highs up to 32. The north and central region staying cloudy Sunday evening with a 60% chance of showers, the south clearing up with regional lows of 13. I'm Terrence Vosh with your West Central Online weather.
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Saskatchewan's best music, Chilliwack, on a Friday morning. I'm Colin Powers, filling in for Rob Kearney today. Rob Kearney in the Morning, presented by JGL, your partners in agriculture. We're heading into the weekend. Next week is the last full week of summer holidays. Classes resume in a lot of places on September 1st. So you only have one more week to squeeze in the summer getaway with your family before the kids go back to school. Fortunately, there are lots

0: Crazy on You, It's Heart, and Nancy Wilson on a Friday morning with Saskatchewan's best music. Colin Powers in for Rob Kearney again today. Rob Kearney in the Morning, presented by JGL, your partners in agriculture. Well, there was lots of football on TV last night. A couple of preseason NFL games were going as well. It was a tough night for Fernando Mendoza, national champion with Indiana, last season's winner of the Heisman Trophy, and the number one overall pick in this year's NFL draft. Well, he threw a pick six. But his Las Vegas Raiders rallied for a 22-20 win over the Houston Texans. So, meanwhile, Jacob Cowling ran back a punt 89 yards for a touchdown as the San Francisco 49ers routed the LA Chargers 41-17. There are three preseason games tonight. The NFL regular season, by the way, gets going on September 9th with that Super Bowl rematch between the Patriots and Seahawks.
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2: 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And if you have an event or a fundraiser to share for your community, you can post it for free on the West Central online events page.

0: BTO on a Friday morning with Saskatchewan's best music. Hope you're having a great day today. I'm Colin Powers, filling in for Rob Kearney. Rob Kearney in the morning, presented by JGL, your partners in agriculture. Well, no doubt you've noticed this. Aphids have been running rampant this summer, especially in the southwest and other areas where there's a lot of lentil production. These tiny insects feed off lentils, and now that they're being harvested, they are taking flight and appearing in urban communities. Dr. James Tansey is a provincial insect and invertebrate pest management specialist with the Saskatchewan Ministry of Agriculture.
1: You know, the activity of these animals is really dependent on their food supply. So, you know, you're in a region that grows a lot of lentils and, of course, pretty significant aphid populations.
0: And while these aphids can be annoying, Dr. Tansey says they are not harmful to humans

Come on, I can wait all night. What's it gonna be, boy? Yes or no? What's it gonna be, boy? Yes or no?

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Click the sun icon at the bottom of the West Central Online app.

0: Good afternoon. I'm Sharon Church in for Barry Weiss. Are you still saying Google it? If you are, congratulations. You're officially old. It's okay. It's okay. We're in good company. Gen Z and Gen Alpha, they are more likely to say search it up instead. The real reason is quite simple. They're no longer getting information from just one place. Older generations often went straight to Google, but today's kids use ChatGPT, TikTok, YouTube, Siri, Alexa. Google might be the last place they search for something. Now, I don't Google things anymore. ChatGPT is my new best friend. But I still call the action of looking something up Googling. You know, kind of like we all call tissues Kleenex.
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